I am a rich man. I'm a care myself. I am a rich man. I'm a care myself. I am a rich man. I'm my own biggest fan and a high end.

I'm top shape to become entertaining. I'm saying everything to strangers, living unacquainted. Yeah, we probably should've waited until we find out where we wanna take it.

I want you, I need you, oh God. I need these beautiful things that I've got.